0: Richard Huskisson on the 80s at 8 on your Wednesday night. And as we work our way through the middle of the week, let's remember another of those classic ad campaigns that ended up becoming a meme long before the internet made memes a thing, with this famous line.
1: Where's the beef?
0: Where's the beef was a Wendy's ad campaign that had people asking that question for years. Came out in 1984, same year we got Tina Turner and What's Love Got to Do with It?

yourself. Express Yourself from Madonna in 1989 on the 80s at 8. Madonna, no stranger to both music and acting. Well, it was July 22nd, 1989 that a former actress, Martika, started a two-week run at number one on the U.S. singles chart with Toy Soldiers, would also hit number five in the U.K. That song helped her get her self-titled debut album some real attention, including from Prince, who would work with her on her only other top 10 hit, preventing her from becoming a one-hit wonder. Still, though, her musical fame was fleeting, proving even a big break doesn't guarantee you a career. So you won't hear her tonight. Instead, here's Belinda Carlisle.

Richard Huskisson on the 80s at 8 with Winnipeg's Harlequin. On the flip side of the last time we talked here, sometimes a big break is all you need. For example, it was because some producers couldn't get into the other show happening at the same venue Harlequin were playing at that they got discovered. They turned that into a fair career, touring under the band name to this day. They never did go full Hollywood. Here's Frankie Goes to Hollywood with Relax.

everybody wants to rule the world from Tears for Fears on the 80s at 8. Another flop that came out in the 80s was Jaws 3D. It was part of the revival of 3D movies at the time and possibly the worst Jaws movie ever made. Released this day, 1983. One good thing that could be said of it, though, is that it might have been the inspiration for that bit in the Back to the Future 2 film where Jaws jumps out, tries to eat Marty. Stick it in 1983.

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Richard Hoskinson on the 80s at 8 with NXS and Need You Tonight from 1987. July 22nd, 1987, Brazilian artist Morris Albert was found guilty of plagiarizing a 1956 French composition, Pour Toi, on his hit Feelings. He would have to pay $500,000 in damages and lose half of the credit for writing this song. There are hard lessons about copyright if you look for them. That's going to do it for me for tonight, though. We'll stick in 87 with an all-original hit, George Michael and Faith, as I wish you a good night. The streetlights are on. It's time to go home.

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2: Good morning. It's Tuesday, July the 23rd. We'll see mainly sunny skies today, a high 25, humidex 28, and a UV index of 7 or high. It's currently 13 degrees, with the dollar trading for 71.04 cents US. I'm Rob Kerwain. Quebec is in its deadliest period for drowning deaths, prompting water safety experts to reinforce responsible swimming in an effort to prevent drownings. According to Quebec's Life Saving Society, 9 people have drowned during these 2 weeks each year over the past 5 years. So far this year, 5 drowning deaths have been recorded during the same period in Quebec. As of July 23rd, the Life Saving Society had recorded 43 suspected unofficial drownings this year, compared with 41 during the same period in 2025. However, July has already surpassed last year's total. The Life Saving Society has recorded 21 drownings so far this month, compared with 14 during all of July last year. A credit ratings agency says wildfires in Northern Ontario do not appear to be translating into severe losses for Canada's insurance industry, but the situation still needs to be monitored closely. The report from Morningstar DBRS says the largest fires remain concentrated in remote areas, which limits the direct effect on property and commercial insurance claims. Early estimates suggest the flames have ravaged more of Ontario's forests this season than any previous year on record. But the report says the effect on insurance providers depends less on the total area burned and more on whether the fires threaten areas with large amounts of insured property. Canada's premiers wrapped up 2 days of talks at their Council of the Federation gathering in Charlottetown. Today, they'll be joined by Prime Minister Mark Carney, with the American trade war top of mind. Premiers remain united against the U.S. administration's new set of threatened 50% tariffs on many Canadian goods. B.C. Premier David Eby expressed frustration at U.S. levies that impact some Canadian industries and leave others untouched. He says America needs to decide what it wants. All premiers yesterday called on Ottawa to boost its share of healthcare funding and back major projects that can spur their economies. And Canadian Blood Services says it is facing a shortage of blood donations. The agency says the blood supply has decreased by nearly 20% since June 1st. It is urging people across Ontario and the rest of the country to book a blood donation appointment. It says the shortfall is beyond the usual drop in donations during the summer months. In sports, the Toronto Blue Jays dropped a fourth game in a row in a 4-2 loss to the visiting Tampa Bay Rays. Alejandro Kirk hit a seventh-inning homer for Toronto, but the Blue Jays have scored just 6 runs in their past 5 games. Your Light 106.7 weather, mainly sunny today, a high 25, humidex 28, and a UV index of 7 or high. A few clouds tonight with a low 15. Tomorrow, sunny skies become a mix of sun and cloud in the afternoon with a high 27, humidex of 32. Right now, it is 13 degrees. From the Light 106.7 News Center, I'm Rob Kerwain.
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Light 106.7, Montreal's favorites. That was New Radicals. Good morning, I'm Gary Gamble, and welcome to a new day. It is the 23rd of July, which is also the 204th day of the year. And here's what it's known for today. It is Vanilla Ice Cream Day, because the ice cream cone was invented back in this day. National Peanut Butter and Chocolate Day. Gorgeous Grandma Day. International Hello, My Name Is Day. International Yada, Yada, Yada Day. Hot and Bothered Day, Sprinkles Day, and National Care for Your Coworker Day. By the way, there's only 46 days left until Labor Day. So stay with us. We'll keep you updated on what you need to know this morning. Sports, not good for the Toronto Blue Jays. And also the FC Montreal lost yesterday in penalty kicks. More on all that coming up. Also, we'll keep you updated on traffic and the weather forecast. Right now, we're expecting a mix of sun and cloud, a high of 25. And it'll feel like 27 today. Right now, though, we're sitting at 13 degrees with Alessa Caria on Light 106.7. Good morning.

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Play 106.7. And Montreal's favorites updating some sports. The Jays lost again. That now would be their fourth game in a row. They lost 4-2 to the Tampa Bay Rays last night. They'll play again today at 3:07. They are now 9 games below 500. And also, Major League Soccer. Nashville won, CF Montreal nothing. Nashville won that game in with a penalty kick. And Toronto FC tied New England 0-0. CFL tonight, it is Edmonton taking on Saskatchewan at 9 p.m. And the New York Post says Tiger Woods' son Charlie recently snapped at a fan while he was golfing at a U.S. junior amateur event. The fan took a picture just as Charlie was swinging. It ruined his shot and eliminated him from the tournament. The moment happened on the first playoff hole. Your forecast for today, a mix of sun and cloud, 25 for the high. It's going to feel like 27. Tonight, clear and a low of 17. And for tomorrow, sunny and a high of 27 degrees. However, it is less than half that right now. It's 13 degrees with Alanis Morissette on Light 106.7.

0: 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All right, so you're playing the lottery tomorrow night. Lotto Max is for Friday is $25 million, plus there are 25 prizes of $100,000 each. Now, if you're playing the Lotto 649 Gold Ball on coming up on Saturday, no one won last night, it looks like, so that prize now is up to $36 million. UPI says a Cumberland, Maryland man almost gave away a $50,000 scratch-off lottery ticket to settle a debt. His wife stepped in and saved him. The man had his winning ticket in his back pocket. The next day, he ran into a friend and offered the ticket to settle a $40 debt. His wife stopped the exchange at the last moment. The ticket turned out to be a $50,000 winner. Wow. And don't forget, for the latest information and show schedules, visit light1067.ca, and you can listen live anywhere at any time. 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

Light 106.7, we are Montreal's favorites, and that was Olivia Dean and Man I Need. I'm Gary Gamble. Good morning. So how is this year progressing, moving along? Well, Home Depot has started selling Halloween decorations, lights, and yard decor. Halloween is about 100 days away. By the way, a new survey by Talker Research reveals that 10% of people have had a flirty conversation with AI. And also, WHO says GLP-1 drugs are causing bridal shops to measure brides up to 4 times before their final wedding dress fitting. Bridal shops expect brides on GLP-1 drugs to lose up to 30 pounds before their big day. Some shops are now charging for each fitting. Once again, we're looking today at a high of 25 degrees. Right now, it's 13 with Simple Minds on Light 106.7.

Light 106.7 with Tate McRae. So today is July 23rd. What is significant back in this date in history on this date? Well, in 1968, the Jackson 5 auditioned for Motown Records, with 9-year-old Michael singing lead and doing some sweet dance moves on James Brown's I Got the Feeling. The label signs them 3 days later. And the number one song back in this date in 1977 was Barry Manilow, Looks Like We Made It. On this date in 1993, Synchronicity, the last album by The Police, hits number one. And 1993, Coneheads debuted in theaters. In 2000, Tiger Woods became the youngest golfer to complete a career Grand Slam when he won the British Open at age 24. And on this date in 2004, The Bourne Supremacy debuted in theaters. Celebrating birthdays today include the following celebrities. Harry Potter star Daniel Radcliffe is 37. Michelle Williams of Destiny's Child is 47. Monica Lewinsky is 53. Marlon Wayans turns 54. Alison Krauss, 55. Slash from Guns N' Roses is 61. Eric LaSalle is 64. And Woody Harrelson is 65 years of age today. And right now, here's Joan Osborne on Light 106.7.

0: Light 106.7. Taking a look now at some traffic problem highlights for you. Once again, there is the Mercier Bridge, which is down to one lane either way for construction. That's causing a problem. But also, 15th South, just after the Turcotte Exchange, there was a car a crash there involving two vehicles. So be aware of that this morning. We'll keep you updated on more. Mix of sun and cloud today, high 25. It'll feel like 27 with that Humidex. Tonight, clear and a low of 17. And for tomorrow, beautiful. Start the weekend sunny and a high of 27 on Friday. Right now, it is 13 degrees. And we have your news headlines coming up at the top of the hour. And, of course, more of Montreal's favorites on the way on Light 106.7.
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2: Good morning. It's Thursday, July 23rd. Mainly sunny skies today with a high 25, humid X 28. It's currently 14 degrees with the dollar trading for 71.04 cents US. I'm Rob Kerwane. A strong odor coming from a construction site in the Pointe-aux-Charles neighborhood has left some residents concerned about potential health impacts and questioning whether enough information has been provided about the situation. The smell is pungent around the corner of Island and Augustin Canton streets, where work is underway on a future 200-space public daycare. One resident described the smell as a mix of sulfur, cold ash, gasoline, and burned petroleum. The City of Montreal has issued a statement saying the odors appear to be coming from soil excavated during cleanup work at the site. The College of Physicians and Surgeons has suspended the license of a doctor at Toronto's Hospital for Sick Children who was arrested and charged for accessing and possessing child sexual abuse and exploitation material. The organization says Dylan Desainayakuk cannot practice medicine, adding that an interim order to suspend his license was issued on Tuesday. A spokesperson for the college says the organization's inquiries committee can impose a suspension on an interim basis without notice when a doctor is likely to expose patients to harm or injury and urgent intervention is needed. Premiers at the Council of the Federation meeting in Charlottetown say they remain unified against the same American adversary threatening more steep tariffs on many Canadian goods. Saskatchewan's Scott Moe says he's positive and bullish that Canada can find an agreement with the U.S. administration over the next few weeks. He says the rise in the cost of living and the cost of doing business isn't only affecting Canadians. The premiers will wrap up their gathering today with a face-to-face meeting with Prime Minister Mark Carney. And new research in Ontario has found that construction workers are disproportionately affected by the opioid epidemic. A study that looked at opioid overdose deaths in Ontario between 2018 and 2024 found that in cases where a person's occupation was known, a third of deaths were people who worked in construction or the trades. The research also found worryingly high rates of overdose among workers in the natural resources, agriculture, and hospitality industries. Researchers say occupations where there is more risk of injury, precarious employment, and shift work could be factors that make people more vulnerable to overdosing. In sports, the Blue Jays will send Shane Bieber to the mound today as Toronto tries to avoid a four-game sweep at the hands of the Tampa Bay Rays. The Jays needed to string together some wins coming out of the All-Star break to stay competitive in the AL playoff race. Instead, they've lost 5 of 6, were outscored 38-10 in that span, and have fallen to 6.5 games out of a wild-card berth. Your light 106.7 weather, mainly sunny today with a high 25, humid X of 28, a few clouds tonight, a low 15. Tomorrow, sunny skies become a mix of sun and cloud in the afternoon with a high 27, humid X of 32. Right now it's 14 degrees. From the light 106.7 News Center, I'm Rob Kerwane.
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Play 106.7. We are Montreal's favorites, and that was Prince in 1999. I am Gary Gamble. Good morning and welcome to Thursday. It's the 23rd of July. There's only 161 days remaining until the end of the year. And today is Vanilla Ice Cream Day. The ice cream cone was invented, you might say, back in this date. National Peanut Butter and Chocolate Day. It is Gorgeous Grandma Day. International Hello, My Name Is Day. International Yada Yada Yada Day. Hot and Bothered Day. Sprinkles Day. And it is also National Care for Your Coworkers Day. Yeah. Don't forget, you can text us anytime on our text line if you've got something to say or something to pass along to us. 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And it's powered by Felix and Norton, baking smiles since 1985. 450-510-5106. 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
1: Of 27. Right now we're sitting at 13 degrees with Santana and Rob Thomas on Light 106.7.

Light 106.7, Montreal's favorites. I'm Gary Gamble. Good morning. That was Santana and Rob Thomas and Smooth. Well, sort of smooth out on the roads this morning as we take a look at some traffic problem highlights. No sudden incidents, but there is ongoing bridge reconstruction on the Elator Bridge, 40 West. That is ongoing. Of course, also, the Mercier Bridge is down to one lane in either way, and LaFontaine Tunnel, that ongoing construction there is slowing things down.

0: Now, if you're passing by near the Dorval area on Auto Route 20 West, be aware that the exit bottlenecks leading into the airport departure zone, that's been creating some significant spillover backups, so be aware of that. In sports, first of all, we'll start with down in Toronto. The Jays lost again to Tampa Bay, this time 4-2. They'll play again today at 3:07 p.m. this afternoon. But that's their fourth in a row. The drops are now down to below 500. And on the other side of the coin, the Boston Red Sox matched a club record set 80 years ago with their 15th straight victory. They beat Baltimore yesterday 6-3 in the first game of a doubleheader. Major League Soccer. It went down to one penalty kick, and Nashville beat CF Montreal 1-0 yesterday. And Toronto FC tied with New England 0-0. CFL tonight, Edmonton is at Saskatchewan at 9 p.m. Your weather forecast calls for a mix of sun and cloud today, high 25. With a humidex, it will feel like 27. And tonight, clear and a low of 17 for Friday, starting the weekend sunny and a high of 27. Right now, it is 14 degrees. Stay with us for Billy Ocean coming up next.
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Light 106.7, Montreal's favorites. Get out of my car, get into my dreams, and Billy Ocean. Good morning, I'm Gary Gamble, and we have now for you a new survey by Specsavers reveals that 75% of parents have regretted splashing out money on a pricey sightseeing tour or museum day for their children because their children weren't actually interested in what they saw. Other findings, 68% of parents feel pressured to take their kids to amazing sights during their summer vacation. And 33% of parents say there is no correlation between the amount of money they spend and how much their child enjoys a summer activity. There you have it. That's our summer activity survey. And speaking of summer, nice weather, a mix of sun and cloud today, high 25 with the Humidex. It's going to feel like 27 degrees. Right now, it is 14 with Sugar Jones on Light 106.7.

Lay 106.7 and some U2 in mysterious ways. Taking a look now at some entertainment headlines. Conan O'Brien tells The Looker that a severely sunburned scalp has forced him to swap his iconic pompadour for a slicked back look. I quote, so this morning I rubbed oil into it. Then I said, come on, I look like I'm in the band Sha-na-na. I'm a greaseball. So he's trying to take care of that. And apparently there is a Days of Thunder sequel in development with Tom Cruise returning. Cruise will produce with Jerry Bruckheimer. No word yet on a release date, but fans are pushing for a crossover movie that would incorporate Brad Pitt's Sonny Hayes character from his racing movie F1. Tom's ex-wife Nicole Kidman starred in the original 1990 Days of Thunder film. And apparently Tom Brady is in talks, allegedly, with the WWE for a match with Logan Paul. Brady slapped Paul at Fanatics Fest last weekend. The WWE has announced that anything and that has not announced anything, and Brady has not confirmed any talks. Brady did say, I could handle at least one match, and he joked about waiting for the right storyline. And finally, Olivia Rodrigo has said that she writes 250 songs a year. She says, I'm big quantity over quality songwriter. I write all the time about lots of things, and then sometimes you stumble upon something that's good. I have some friends who write, five songs a year, and they're the best five songs you've ever heard. She says, I write about 250 and just choose probably about three songs that I do really like. Back to the music. Here is Sofia Camara on Light 106.7.

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8: 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Taking a look once again at some traffic problem highlights for you. Still problems on the bridges. 40 West, the Elator Bridge, that area, there is ongoing construction there, so that's affecting some traffic. Also, Mercier Bridge until August 3rd, there is construction going on there. And, of course, LaFontaine Tunnel also, there is problems there due to ongoing construction also. Other than that, most of the major roads are relatively lightly traveled this morning. Not a bad day weather-wise. Mix of sun and cloud, high 25. It'll feel like 27 today. Clear, low 17 tonight and tomorrow, Friday, sunny and 27 degrees. Right now, we're sitting at 14, and we have news headlines coming up at the top of the hour, and of course, more of Montreal's favorites.

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2: Good morning. It's Thursday, July 23rd. Mainly sunny skies today with a high 25, humidex 28. It's currently 14 degrees with the dollar trading for 71.04 cents US. I'm Rob Kerwane. Quebec is in its deadliest period for drowning deaths, prompting water safety experts to reinforce responsible swimming in an effort to prevent drownings. According to Quebec's Life Saving Society, 9 people have drowned during these 2 weeks each year over the past 5 years. So far this year, 5 drowning deaths have been recorded during the same period in Quebec. As of July 23rd, the Life Saving Society had recorded 43 suspected unofficial drownings this year, compared with 41 during the same period in 2025. However, July has already surpassed last year's total. The Life Saving Society has recorded 21 drownings so far this month, compared with 14 during all of July last year. A credit ratings agency says wildfires in northern Ontario do not appear to be translating into severe losses for Canada's insurance industry, but the situation still needs to be monitored closely. The report from Morningstar DBRS says the largest fires remain concentrated in remote areas, which limits the direct effect on property and commercial insurance claims. Early estimates suggest the flames have ravaged more of Ontario's forests this season than any previous year on record. But the report says the effect on insurance providers depends less on the total area burned and more on whether the fires threaten areas with large amounts of insured property. Canada's premiers wrapped up 2 days of talks at their Council of the Federation gathering in Charlottetown. Today, they'll be joined by Prime Minister Mark Carney with the American trade war top of mind. Premiers remain united against the U.S. administration's new set of threatened 50% tariffs on many Canadian goods. B.C. Premier David Eby expressed frustration at U.S. levies that impact some Canadian industries and leave others untouched. He says America needs to decide what it wants. All premiers yesterday called on Ottawa to boost its share of healthcare funding and back major projects that can spur their economies. And Canadian Blood Services says it is facing a shortage of blood donations. The agency says the blood supply has decreased by nearly 20% since June 1st. It is urging people across Ontario and the rest of the country to book a blood donation appointment. It says the shortfall is beyond the usual drop in donations during the summer months. In sports, the Toronto Blue Jays dropped a fourth game in a row in a 4-2 loss to the visiting Tampa Bay Rays. Alejandro Kirk hit a seventh-inning homer for Toronto, but the Blue Jays have scored just 6 runs in their past 5 games. Your light 106.7 weather, mainly sunny today with a high 25, humidex of 28, a few clouds tonight, a low 15. Tomorrow, sunny skies become a mix of sun and cloud in the afternoon with a high 27, humidex of 32. Right now it's 14 degrees. From the Light 106.7 News Center, I'm Rob Kerwane.
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White 106.7 with another hour of Montreal's favorites. That was Jennifer Lopez, If You Had My Love. I'm Gary Gamble. Good morning. It is the 204th day of the year, better known as the 23rd of July. And here's what it's known for. Today is Vanilla Ice Cream Day. It is also National Peanut Butter and Chocolate Day, Gorgeous Grandma Day, International Hello My Name Is Day, International Yada Yada Yada Day, Hot and Bothered Day, Sprinkles Day, and National Care for Your Coworker Day. Remember that when you go to work today. So how far is this year moving on? Well, Home Depot apparently has started selling Halloween decorations, lights, and yard decor. Halloween is about 100 days away. Stay with us. We will keep you updated on what you need to know on this Thursday morning. It's looking like to be a nice day. We've got a mix of sun and cloud and a high of 25 today. Also, we'll check sports. Not a lot going on, but there are some things you need to be brought up to date on, and also trending stories and entertainment news on the way this hour. Good morning from Light 106.7.

Light 106.7 with a way back from Aha and Take On Me. I'm Gary Gamble. Good morning. So what's trending? Well, this, and some parents are not happy about it. In fact, they're outraged over a fashion trend that has Gen Zers leaving their pants unbuttoned.

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Just

The 106.7 with Tom Cochran, Life is a Highway. Well, speaking of highways, taking a look now at some traffic problem highlights. Not a lot going on this morning. There is no unexpected major accidents or stalls. But there are road closures in certain areas, especially the bridges. First of all, LaFontaine Tunnel, that is ongoing with construction. Mercier Bridge is down to one lane in either direction due to construction that is going to be going on till about August the 3rd. If you're in the area of Montreal Trudeau Airport, if you're passing near the Duval area, Autoroute 20 West, there's some bottlenecks there, especially if you're going past the departure zone. That's been creating some backups in that area. In sports,

0: Toronto Blue Jays lost another one. That's the fourth in a row. They lost to Tampa Bay yesterday, 4-2. They'll play Tampa Bay again at 3:07 this afternoon. Tough time for them. They've they're now 9 games below 500. On the other side of the coin, the Boston Red Sox matched a club record of that was set 80 years ago with their 15th straight victory. They beat Baltimore 6-3 yesterday. Major League Soccer, it went to penalty kicks, and CF Montreal lost to Nashville yesterday 1-0. Toronto FC tied with New England 0-0 also. And CFL tonight, Edmonton is at Saskatchewan. By the way, the New York Post reports that Tiger Woods' son, Charlie, recently snapped at a fan while he was golfing. The fan took a picture just as Charlie was swinging. It ruined his shot and eliminated him from the tournament. So he wasn't too happy about that. Your weather forecast, mix of sun and cloud and a high of 25 for today. Humidex, it'll feel like 27. Clear and a low of 17 overnight tonight, and tomorrow sunny and 27. Right now, we're sitting at 15 degrees, and we'll be back with Benson Boone next.
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Light 106.7, that was Benson Boone and Mystical Magical. So now we have a dog survey for you. This comes to us from Fresh Pet, reveals that 49% of dog owners consider their pets their ultimate soulmate. 88% of pet owners believe they and their pet were meant to find each other. 50% of dog owners turn to their dog as their first source of comfort during difficult times. 50% of dog owners talk to their dog more than their significant other. And 46% of dog owners know their dog's astrological sign. 21% of those people say their signs are compatible. Don't forget to join us weeknights for the 80s at 8, featuring the music that defined an era. The 80s at 8, Monday through Friday at 8 p.m., right here on Light 106.7.

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Light 106.7, Walk Off the Earth and I'll Be There. All right, so this is July 23rd, back in this date in history. Here are a few of the highlights. It was on this date in 1968, the Jackson 5, with 9-year-old Michael singing lead and doing some sweet dance moves on James Brown's I Got the Feeling. They auditioned for Motown Records. They were signed 3 days later. The number one song on this date in 1977 was Looks Like We Made It from Barry Manilow. Also being released in 1977 was Foreigner, Cold as Ice. In 1993, Coneheads debuted in theaters. And also on this date in 1995, the comet Hale-Bopp was discovered. It was visible a year later. In the year 2000, Tiger Woods became the youngest golfer to complete a career Grand Slam when he won the British Open at age 24. And on this date in 2004, The Bourne Supremacy debuted in theaters. Celebrating birthdays today include the following celebrities. Harry Potter star Daniel Radcliffe is 37 today. Michelle Williams of Destiny's Child is 47. Monica Lewinsky turns 53. Marlon Wayans, one of the Wayans brothers, is 54. Alison Krauss is 55. Model Stephanie Seymour is 58. Slash from Guns N' Roses is 61. Eric LaSalle is 64. And turning 65 today, it is Woody Harrelson. And now, here's Third Eye Blind on Light 106.7.

0: Light 106.7. Some traffic problem highlights for you. Now, basically, it's a fairly good drive, except for conditions on the Metropolitan Expressway. There is some congestion from the Laurentian Exchange to the Decaria Interchange, so be aware of that this morning. And, of course, ongoing construction, LaFontaine Tunnel, Mercier Bridge, that'll be until August 3rd. It's down to one lane in either route. And also, there is a slowdown on the Elator Bridge, a significant delay that's undergoing major reconstruction also, so traffic is reduced and lanes are narrowed in that area. And your weather forecast for today, mainly sunny and a high of 25. With the humidex, it will feel like 27. Tonight, clear and a low of 17. Tomorrow, sunny and a high of 27 degrees. Right now, we're sitting at 16 degrees. And coming up at the top of the hour, it is your workday warm-up. Have a great day from all of us at Light 106.7.
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1: Light 106.7 weather, a mix of sun and cloud today and a high of 25. It'll feel like 27 with the Humidex. Tonight, clear and a low of 17. For tomorrow, Friday, sunny and a high of 27 degrees. And that's a look at Light 106.7 weather.
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1: Light 106.7 weather. A mix of sun and cloud today and a high of 25. It'll feel like 27 with the Humidex. Tonight, clear and a low of 17. For tomorrow, Friday, sunny and a high of 27 degrees. And that's a look at Light 106.7 weather.
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1: Forecast today, mainly sunny with a high 24. Tomorrow, mainly sunny, high 26. And Saturday starts the weekend looking mainly sunny, high of 28. That's a look at the forecast on Light 106.7.
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Richard Huskisson on your Thursday morning. Anna Almeida still off, couple more days, should be back on Monday. In the meantime, I'm taking you through with the usual fun, music, and more. Stick around, enjoy the day. Got a lovely end of the week, start of the weekend happening. Plenty of sunshine, highs through the mid-20s. We'll enjoy it and get a full look at that weather forecast on the way.

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2: Forecast today, mainly sunny with a high 24. Tomorrow, mainly sunny, high 26. And Saturday starts the weekend looking mainly sunny, high of 28. That's a look at the forecast on Light 106.7.
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You're listening to Light, and it looks like the oil price has jumped up again. It has topped $100 a barrel this morning as things continue to get worse in the Middle East. Once again, that typically means more of an increase in the cost of fuel 2 days later. Looks like there's no predicted increase tomorrow, and that continues the disconnect between oil and gas. But I cannot see it staying this way for long, so fill up after six tonight if you need to. We'll keep our eyes on it.

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Richard Husk is an On Light, and it has been an age-old debate for a while now, the younger generation saying they have it tougher than the one before, while the older generation says the younger has it easy. And in many ways, both are right. Recent survey, though, found 64% of young people believe that it is tough for them to find jobs. That's up from 39% in 2021. Home ownership difficulties affected 87% of them. And I think even older generations are starting to agree with the younger that things are a little rougher financially than they historically have been. And that is truly rare.

Light middays on your Thursday morning. Saw an article today talking about how co-parenting with an ex and some tips. And I know a fair bit about this. I was a child of divorce. I'm a stepfather. I can tell you that the advice to cultivate a healthy relationship is solid because parenthood is forever. Same with don't negotiate angry. Take a break if you need to. But something they missed is that the kids should always be the priority. You don't need to be friends with your ex to keep in mind that your kids should have all the love and happiness they deserve. So, put the kids first. Do everything you have to do otherwise.

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1: Forecast today, mainly sunny with a high 24. Tomorrow, mainly sunny, high 26. And Saturday starts the weekend looking mainly sunny, high of 28. That's a look at the forecast on Light 106.7.
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Richard Husk is it on light, and I was talking the other day in the 80s at 8 about how a lot of movies from the 80s don't hold up, but there are some that really do. For example, Raiders of the Lost Ark. Indiana Jones generally holds up well. Original Batman, not bad. Ghostbusters, Aliens, RoboCop, much the same. For the more family-friendly films, you've got Who Framed Roger Rabbit. That's still a great flick. Back to the Future, pretty great too. And we can't forget The Princess Bride, which is a timeless classic of a movie. So it's not every movie that's stuck in the 80s. Some moved on really well. Give them a watch and judge for yourself.

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1: Forecast today, mainly sunny with a high 24. Tomorrow, mainly sunny, high 26. And Saturday starts the weekend looking mainly sunny, high of 28. That's a look at the forecast on Light 106.7.
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0: like we're just friends.
1: Richard Huskisson on Light saw a study which is giving us a good reason to turn off the TV or the computer or put down the phone. It suggested heavy TV watching may cause significant brain changes over time. Researchers analyzed data from roughly 1,700 adults around age 53 on average. MRI imaging revealed that participants who watched TV very often showed tissue loss in areas linked to vision, logic, and memory. I have to imagine the same goes for watching videos on your computer or phone. Writing or problem solving, on the other hand, acted as a cognitive workout. So it's not the sitting that's the problem. It's how you use your time that matters.

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1: Let's go, girls.

It's your late middays in the noon hour. Why not take a little moment with me and we'll put our minds to the test with a bit of fun trivia. Want to play along? Just guess the answer to yourself and I'll give it to you a little later on in the hour. See if you can be the smart guy. For our question, it's 14% of people say they quietly judge others based on this. What is it? Again, 14% of people say they quietly judge others based on this. What is it? See if you can figure it out and I'll get you the answer later this hour.

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2: Forecast today, mainly sunny with a high 24. Tomorrow, mainly sunny, high 26. And Saturday starts the weekend looking mainly sunny, high of 28. That's a look at the forecast on Light 106.7.
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Richard Huskisson online asked you a fun little question earlier in the hour, and I wonder if you figured out the answer. The question was, 14% of people say they quietly judge others based on this. What is it? The answer? It's their phone background or their phone wallpaper. Roughly the same amount say they think the image does reveal something about their personality. Mine's a picture of myself, my wife, and our best friends. I'm not sure what that's supposed to say about me, but now I'm super conscious of it.

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1: Forecast today, mainly sunny with a high 24. Tomorrow, mainly sunny, high 26. And Saturday starts the weekend looking mainly sunny, high of 28. That's a look at the forecast on Light 106.7.
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watermelon sugar. Harry Styles on Light, and though he's had to cancel some shows recently due to illness, he's still being well-treated in the UK. Even Prince Harry recently had to admit that Harry Styles is more famous than he is. In fact, the royal laughed and said he's not even the second most famous Harry. Harry Kane was second. He thought he might tie with Harry Potter. I think the prince is being a little generous with his own fame, but I wouldn't want to hurt his feelings.

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Richard Huskisson on Light. There is legislation moving forward in Canada and the U.S. that would make some provinces and the whole of our southern neighbors stay on permanent daylight saving time. Now, sleep experts have opinions about that. And while you may debate whether you like early daylight or late daylight, it's not up for debate is the benefits of healthy daily doses of sunlight, especially in the morning. The body's internal clock, your circadian rhythm, is regulated by light. You need it in the morning to tell you to wake up. If we don't get enough, we feel drowsy. There's a huge impact of the morning light as well and fighting off seasonal affective disorder or winter depression. So experts are trying to explain that permanent standard time is healthier, but nobody seems to be listening.

0: Odyssey is getting a lot of attention. I've seen people talking about Matt Damon's appearance on the press tour, even getting pushed clips on social media. But one thing has been popping up this week, and it's his female stunt double in the film. She's Canadian, by the way, and according to Damon, had the greatest arms he's ever seen. Now, before anybody freaks out, she was his double to maintain height perspective. It happens all the time, and she kills it from all reports. It's just a great day for Devin Dalton from BC.
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1: Forecast today, mainly sunny with a high 24. Tomorrow, mainly sunny, high 26. And Saturday starts the weekend looking mainly sunny, high of 28. That's a look at the forecast on Light 106.7.
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Richard Huskisson on Light. You might think it's too early to be talking about getting the kids back on schedule to return to school when it comes to sleep, but trust me, it's not, because experts advise if you want the kids to not be tired the first few days of class, you want to start adjusting by 15-minute intervals every night. So if your child's like mine and has been sleeping until well past noon, well, that's going to be a while until they're back on schedule. Remember, preschoolers should get at least 10 hours of sleep, kids 6 to 12, 9 hours a night, and teenagers at least 8 hours of sleep every night.

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1: Forecast today, mainly sunny with a high 24. Tomorrow, mainly sunny, high 26. And Saturday starts the weekend looking mainly sunny, high of 28. That's a look at the forecast on Light 106.7.
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Dedicated volunteers at the Pierre Fons Library are back for a Pierre Fons Repair Cafe Saturday, August 1st from 10 to 2. Bring in a small household appliance, a toy, a torn clothes, or even a bicycle during the summer and get it repaired. 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

Rich at Huskisson on Light, feeling for our friends from up north who are trying to deal with being evacuated from their homes. I'm kind of familiar with this myself. I've been evacuated once before, and I've had my home threatened by wildfires twice when I lived way up north. It's scary not knowing if everything you own is about to burn, but some people have been away for a week or more now, and that has a host of other challenges. If you feel like donating, there are ways to support people who are evacuated, and if you can, I would suggest you do so.

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You're listening to Light. Oil topped $100 a barrel this morning as things continue to get worse in the Middle East. Once again, typically that means an increase in the cost of fuel a couple of days later. Now, it did go up yesterday, and there's no predicted increase tomorrow. This connects oil and gas again, but I can't see it staying this way for long. So I would recommend fill up after 6 tonight if you need to. We'll hope for a bit of a change in the circumstance in the next couple of days.

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1: Forecast today, mainly sunny with a high 24. Tomorrow, mainly sunny, high 26. And Saturday starts the weekend looking mainly sunny, high of 28. That's a look at the forecast on Light 106.7.
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Light middays on your Thursday afternoon. There's something Gen Z and I apparently have in common. A recent report said 80% of Gen Z wouldn't end a friendship over not being repaid a debt. Frankly, if any of my friends ask to borrow something, I don't give it unless I'm prepared to give it away for good. 47% of those people actually went into debt because they didn't collect the money back from their friends, and that's a bit of a bad choice. I know we want to help out, but it's really rough to try to lift someone else up while going under yourself. No.

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1: Forecast today, mainly sunny with a high 24. Tomorrow, mainly sunny, high 26. And Saturday starts the weekend looking mainly sunny, high of 28. That's a look at the forecast on Light 106.7.
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Richard Huskisson on Light. That's going to be it for me for now. Dave Crowman's on the way again to take you through the rest of the afternoon into the evening. I hope you have a great rest of your day, but I'm going to be back in at 10 tomorrow, and you can catch up with me this evening in the 80s at 8.

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Maroon 5 on Light. Yeah, try and find a payphone now. I think I've seen one in a hotel and an airport, maybe, but they're definitely not coin-operated. Good afternoon, Dave here with Whitney.

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1: Forecast today, mainly sunny with a high 24. Tomorrow, mainly sunny, high 26. And Saturday starts the weekend looking mainly sunny, high of 28. That's a look at the forecast on Light 106.7.
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Dave Grohman here. 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

Good afternoon, Dave Freeland here on Light Laughing, because I just saw this list of real breakup lines. What did people actually say to break up? You know, this is old-fashioned, too, because most people, a lot of people I know these days don't break up. They just ghost. They just disappear. Well, here's some funny lines and reasons why people broke up, and I quote, "Your earlobes distract me. That was the reason, or I'd consider staying if you were successful, but I'm not sure even if that would be enough." One person said, "The bottom line is that after watching you eat, I've decided to become a vegetarian." These are actual reasons for leaving the relationship. I guess you're just, you know, in the dating scene, and yeah, this is it. I mean, you might as well get out while you can. Get out early. Another person says, "I'm really neglecting my cats, so this has just got to end." We'll look at some more of these as we go.

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1: Forecast today, mainly sunny with a high 24. Tomorrow, mainly sunny, high 26. And Saturday starts the weekend looking mainly sunny, high of 28. That's a look at the forecast on Light 106.7.
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Sean Desmond, Love Me With The Lights On on Light 106.7. Dave Kroman here, checking out what's coming up and what's happening in the area. Oh, this looks like fun. 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

Delaney Jane on Light. I'm Dave Creelman. Earlier we were talking about some really funny, odd reasons why people ended the relationship and breakup lines, and we'll continue with some of these. One person said, my mother says you look shifty. That's with an F, by the way. My old girlfriend just came back from Italy, so this will be our last date. These are actual reasons why people broke up. Another one said, I really like you, but your voice grates on my nerves. And I was someone else when we started dating. I'm myself now, and I want out. These are real reasons why some people broke up, and real breakup lines. Wow. Amazing. Well, you might as well just, you know, cut the cord and be on with it, I guess.

Justin Bieber, Daisies on Light. Dave Prielman here. So if you change your passwords around regularly, I know some businesses at work and they say, well, you got to change your password every, you know, month or two or three or whatever. And some people in year after year use the worst passwords. Yes, another list of most common passwords continue to be 123456. The other one is password. The other one is just 12345 or QWERTY, you know,

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1: A few clouds tonight and a low of 15 overnight. Tomorrow, sunshine, then a sun-cloud mix, a high of 27. Clear tomorrow night and 12. And then Saturday and Sunday, sunshine and 29.
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1: Taylor Swift on Light. Dave Krillman here. I love this. It's absurd excuses for missing work. And a lot of professionals and HR types were surveyed and said, what are some of the worst and weirdest excuses you've ever heard? One person said they claimed their grandmother poisoned him with ham. Another one said they were stuck under the bed. I can't make it in today. This guy said broke his arm reaching to grab a falling sandwich. Oh, that's so relatable. I know it. One person was going to the beach because the doctor said she needed more vitamin D. See, these are seem totally reasonable, I think, at the time. And this person said her cat was stuck inside the dashboard of her car. Now, that I think is legit. That'll take some time. But these are real excuses why people missed work.

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1: A few clouds tonight and a low of 15 overnight. Tomorrow, sunshine, then a sun-cloud mix, a high of 27. Clear tomorrow night and 12. And then Saturday and Sunday, sunshine and 29.
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Dave Creelman here. The Red Bull Dance Your Style returns to the streets of Montreal, and the big final is coming up on Saturday at Village au Pied de Courant, where the country's top dancers will compete for the chance to represent Canada at the World Final in Zurich. It's happening this Saturday.

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Dave Creelman here online. If you're heading out on vacation, we had some tips last week. If you're flying, well, make sure you take the picture of your parking spot before you leave, and also picture of maybe your passport and your tickets and all the stuff that might be important in case you lose it. Here's another travel idea. Before you go away, make sure you have at least one frozen pizza in the freezer. That way, if you get home and you get home late, well, you got something to cook up in case you're really hungry and then you don't have to run out and go shopping. See, there's great ideas, not just a pretty face.

Dave here on Light. I have another travel tip. Just came to mind. I was thinking, you know, when you're packing, often a lot of us will overpack when really you might just need a t-shirt and some shorts and a bathing suit, some flip-flops and, you know, little things. Just, it depends on where you're going, right? And depends on the time of year. But really, we often overpack. Here's one thing I just remembered. I went away for a year with the backpack and basically I packed for about a week. And the only reason and the only way I could pack everything in there, everything I wanted, was to roll it up really tight. So think about that. If you're trying to make everything fit and you don't want to leave anything behind, just roll it up. It goes a long way. Yeah, it'll help you. And then you'll find that you use, you know, three T-shirts, one pair of shorts. And

0: update.
1: A few clouds tonight and a low of 15 overnight. Tomorrow, sunshine, then a sun-cloud mix, a high of 27. Clear tomorrow night and 12. And then Saturday and Sunday, sunshine and 29.
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Don't stop believing. Your favorite things are good songs. Ooh, baby, I love the word. Your favorite it's over songs. I was getting kind of used to being so alone. 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

Dave Creelman here on Light again. This is just making me laugh. I don't know what's happening today, but I'm coming across a lot of very silly stuff, and this is hilarious, actually. It's the worst place to start counting down from 10 out loud. Imagine, where do you think would be the worst place to start going 10, 9, 8? Well, one person said in a crowded elevator. Another person said during a prostate exam. Another person said, well, at security, while they're looking through your stuff at the airport, don't even joke about that. That's not a good idea. Police station lobby, again, not a good idea. Where should you not count down from 10 out loud? A public bathroom, someone said. Again, silly, I know. I just come across this stuff. I have to share it. It's compulsive, really.

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1: A few clouds tonight and a low of 15 overnight. Tomorrow, sunshine, then a sun-cloud mix, a high of 27. Clear tomorrow night and 12. And then Saturday and Sunday, sunshine and 29.
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It continues this weekend, and that is Picnique Electronique, and the whole family can spend the day dancing and eating from all the food trucks and variety, and just hanging out with your friends and family, and get your dance on at Parc Jean Drapeau this weekend.

Wave California on Light. Dave Grillman here. You know, with this, the way things are, if you ever surfed online and go to any public sites or whatever and discussions, you can see that things are pretty divisive, right? It's like, it's my opinion, your opinion, and there's not a lot of gray area with a lot of subjects these days. However, there are some areas where almost everybody agrees on. How about this? No one enjoys being wet. Unless they want to be wet, that makes a lot of sense. Most of us agree that it is cereal and then milk. Uh-huh. How about this? Anyone who says jelly and peanut butter sandwiches as opposed to peanut butter and jelly sandwiches is just a little bit off, right? And everyone would like 5 more minutes of sleep. I know some people say, oh, I get up right away and this and that, but, you know, be honest. Wouldn't you just love a couple more minutes? We all agree that wet socks are the worst. And the number one thing, and I think this is definitely international, mosquitoes are horrible.

Huntrix Golden, Dave Creelman here. Have you ever been caught by a speed camera? Oh, that can be frustrating. Hasn't happened to me. I know some people have had tickets, red light tickets, and then, you know what? Don't run red lights. I was close the other day. I felt really bad. It was orange, and I had to go. I was just in the intersection, right? However, this guy, he had some bad luck, and he couldn't quite figure out why until, it all came to clarity very quickly. This guy got clipped by a speed camera 4 times. It's in Switzerland. And the man thought someone was trying to annoy him by flashing a light at him when he drove through his town during the night. Now he turned around and came back. It was flashed again and again and again after 4 passes to see what was going on. He apparently figured out it was a speed camera and that was the flash going off, and he got 4 speeding tickets for exceeding the 30 mile per hour speed zones. That was pretty cool.

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News headlines with Stacey Englehart. 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

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All I wanna do is have some fun. Montreal's favorites, Light 106.7.

Sprint's coming up on Light. Dave Creelman here. What do you think is the biggest decision that we dread? The life choices that we universally dread. Now, I'm thinking of a couple now, but would you believe in this very large survey, it turns out that most people said taking a new job was the riskiest decision. That was by over 4,300 people. And that was followed by quitting a job and making major financial moves like investing money, becoming self-employed, or buying a house. These are the things and life choices that we universally dread. Health concerns and everyday activities was lower on the list. Nothing here about relationships and stressors that way, but yeah, deciding to get a new job or quit this job and anything to do with finances were the things and the choices that we universally dread.

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